0: working on music?
1: Yeah.
0: I'll just go to bed. 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

0: 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Dale play.
1: Dope shit like that, Germ. Oh, hi. Welcome back to Kids. Follow your dreams.

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Really trying hard, but I don't understand.

Can I get a song clap? Come on. Just clap your hands to the beat. Just clap. 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